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Put a smile on your face. Don't bring everybody down like this. Don't worry. It will soon pass, whatever it is. Don't worry, be happy.

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0: And have we got news for you?
1: You better listen.

industry, you're gonna take on the world someday. You got blood on your face, a big disgrace, waving your banner all over the place. We're

You might say I'm unlearned, but there's one thing I know. I'm younger.

coffee, but it won't be for long, 'cause the sun is gaining its power.